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You're responding to 5 Locust Street, 506 Locust Street, Vine Grove, cross street, 1st Street, and 2nd Street. 69-year-old female, wheelchair-bound, needing lift assist to get into her residence.

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0: 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Respond to 1420 Amanda Jo Drive. 1420 Amanda Jo Drive in Elizabethtown, cross street of Ring Road. Illness, time, 2116.
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0: 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Respond to 1420 Amanda Joe Drive. 1420 Amanda Joe Drive in Elizabethtown, cross street of Ring Road. Illness, time, 2116.
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1: 144.

Squawk 31, hard pass. Squawk 31, go ahead. Oil, headed south. Oil and head south at 2156.

Squad 51. Squad 51, respond to 2815 Center Point Road. 2815 Center Point Road in Sonora, cross street of Latham Lane. Breathing problems, time 2202.

At 2203, you're responding to 2815 Centerpoint Road, 2815 Centerpoint Road in Sonora, Cross Street of Latham Lane. 69-year-old female. Skin is red and blotchy, super cold, not feeling well, breathing very heavily.

0: Squad 21, Squad 21, respond to 1405 Kingswood Way. 1405 Kingswood Way in Radcliffe, cross street of Peyton Place, childbirth time, 2209.
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0: 21 in service at 2210. You're responding to 1405 Kingswood Way, 1405 Kingswood Way in Radcliffe, cross street of Peyton Place. 31-year-old female, advised her water broke about an hour ago, 35 weeks pregnant with her sixth child, advising no contractions. Stated she was having lower abdominal pain before, but it stopped.

0: 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Squad 21 is transporting one code 1 BHH.
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1: It's
0: going to be a MVA with injuries and rollover entrapment. 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Advised the other driver may be injured as well, but couldn't describe extent of injury. 10-4-0-32. 4.

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1: Payment service at 144, you're responding to 237 Deerbrook Lane, 237 Deerbrook Lane in Elizabethtown, cross street of Natalie Drive. 72-year-old female, recent surgery on her carotid, history of COPD, is supposed to be on O2, but has been off of it. Delirious, shallow breathing, conscious but color advises, not in her right state of mind.

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Squad 31, respond to 58 Glendale Hodgensville Road, 58 Glendale Hodgensville Road for a fall time. 338.

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0: Over.
1: You're responding to 58 Glendale Hodgensville Road, 58 Glendale Hodgensville Road at the pilot. Male in his mid-30s, slipped and fell on the wet floor. He's advising that he can't move. He's alert and breathing okay. He's just asking for EMS. Caller advised he thinks he might be intoxicated, so SO is responding as well.

Squad 12, Squad 12, respond to 440 Arbor Lane, 440 Arbor Lane, Elizabethtown, cross street of Apple Lane and Aspen Court for a fall time, 6, correction, 456.

at 459. You're responding to 440 Arbor Lane, 440 Arbor Lane in Elizabethtown, cross street of Aspen Court and Apple Lane. Alarm company advised that 94-year-old male fell, can't get up, he's not injured. Front door knob code is in the CAD.

0: Squad 22, Squad 22, respond to 110 East Main Street, 110 East Main Street in Vine Grove, cross street of Smith Street and South Mill Street, illness, time 6:09.
1: Thanks.

Do I have you in service at 611? You're responding to 110 East Main Street, 110 East Main Street in Vine Grove, cross street of Smith Street and South Mill Street. 20-year-old male, recently in the ER for tendinopathy, a fever of 101 all weekend, shaking, not feeling well, no major medical history.

Squad 11, respond to 624 Yale Drive, 624 Yale Drive, cross street of Harvard Drive. Illness time, 618.

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1: 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You're responding to 624 Yale Drive, 624 Yale Drive, and Elizabethtown, cross street of Harvard Drive. 74-year-old female, Crohn's flare, vomiting since 2 a.m., shaking, abdominal pain. 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

0: Hardin County. He was on the scene, Ace Hardware, single-story commercial structure. Nothing showing at this time. Building's not been evacuated. 221 last command.
1: 131 at
2: 822. 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
1: Arm, water flow sensors. All other E-Town units can either clear or cancel. We'll be on scene for a little while taking a report.

0: 41 needs you to respond. 100 Lawson Boulevard, Hardin County Detention Center on a seizure tonight. 825.
1: It's going to be a 28-year-old male, three seizures in the last 10 minutes, being the Sally Port.

0: 221 Hardin County. They've had some alarm issues here at ACE. They put an email in to their IT department, advised them that they needed to put it in test, put their alarm in test mode. She said she would do that as soon as someone contacted her back. Until the problem can be fixed, they were advised to be on fire watch. Until the problem gets fixed, show 2031, clearing the scene, 221, terminating command will be available.
1: 32.

What's the town's fire department box 314, E-Town fire box 314, respond to 913 North Dixie Avenue, 913 North Dixie, that's South Harden. I'm on a radio rescue. Tell me 837.

0: 23-23, did you respond? 119 Virgil Drive, number 2. 119 Virgil Drive, number 2. On an injury to him. 838.
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1: You're slowing to 913 North Texas Avenue. We're about to sell target security of us, and they have an elevator entrapment in elevator 10. Just one employee inside. No one complaining of any injuries, no one in distress.
0: She's unable to walk, pressure on her legs, been going on for the last couple of weeks. She tested for blood clots a few days ago.

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to be in service at 9:20. It's going to be 376 Shelby Avenue, apartment 6. 376 Shelby Avenue, apartment 6. 37-year-old male with pain in left arm for multiple days, and I think she's got something going on with his heart.

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0: 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Has a 20-year-old male with low heart rate, passed out, is alert now.

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I have a 70-year-old male patient that's fallen and hit his head. 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

0: 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I'm on 1052.
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0: Squad 11, I've just spoke with the lady that called this in initially. 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
2: 11:24. It's going to be 3.5 mile marker of Patriot Parkway. 3.5 mile marker of Patriot Parkway. Visa dump truck left the roadway, went down into the ditch, possibly trapping the vehicle. No rollover.
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4: 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He is well up in the woods. 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
0: 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We have a one dump truck off the road. He is well up in the woods. I'll advise you further momentarily.
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0: units responding to the ambulance entrapment at 3.5 mile marker Patriot Parkway between Courage Lane and Admiration Court. I believe just a single vehicle, dump truck went off the roadway, looked to be in the woods. Possible entrapment, one male patient stuck in between the seats.
1: T31 copy, single vehicle accident, dump truck, hospital in the woods, possible entrapment.
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0: fire gets here, have them bring their cutters up here so we can cut the seats through that way. Have fire bring their cutters up here so we can cut this seat and get it out of the way.
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1: 2004.
2: Morgan County, go ahead and show 2004, assume fire command at Patriot Parkway. Also be advised, we do have confirmed entrapment breaks 2031. Be advised, we've got a commercial vehicle, we've got male drivers going to be trapped, his legs are going to be pinned, he's going to be in a wooded area.
0: 39 control in service.
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1: I have ball marker Patriot Parkway, it's in between Courage Lane and Admiration Lane. E-Town Fire Rescue is on scene, and most of a male patient entrapped. Dump truck is off the roadway in the woods.
0: Copy.
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1: 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It's 4566 Sportsman Lake Road, the Glendale Campground. Caller's at spot 31, as in there's a possible electrical fire in the outlet on the exterior where the RV plugs into, as there was smoke coming from the outlet.
2: Am I in 2031? On your arrival, we're okay on stabilization. I do need you to bring cutters, spreaders. We may be able to get him out with minimal. Just go ahead and bring those pieces.
3: All right, 10-4. Are you on Patriot?
2: You're not going to miss this. We're up in an embankment and in a wooded area. We'll see all the emergency vehicles.
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1: 10-4-2583, it's 4566 Sportsman Lake Road, the no campground, caller's at spot 31. As in there, there's smoke coming from the external outlet where the RV plugs into, possible electrical fire.

0: 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Close the door here, medical.
1: For the 15-minute ETA.
0: We're moving, medical.
1: Before I let him know.
0: Go
1: ahead.
0: Yeah.
1: 2103. Sir, Kentucky 6 is coming back from Louisville, so they're en route already to the scene.
0: I'm going to leave.

0: Martin County, 2004.
1: Twenty oh four.
0: You switch over to VTEC 1, speed rating Kentucky 6.
1: And 4.

0: Pardon, Jenny? Guys, paramedical, we're going to be using the field away from the highway. I've been activated.
1: 3.
2: Guys, paramedical, we'll be using the field away from the roadway.
0: We'll be riding in the field.
2: 10-4.
3: Patriot Park, Lake Main, Horn Hill.
2: Go ahead.
3: Show patient extricated at this time, break.
2: Okay.
3: You can also advise air medical. 2004 is ground contact on DTAC 1. Is this going to be Kentucky 6 responding?
2: That's 10-4.
3: Main's okay.
1: Command, Horn General.
2: No, Command, go ahead.

0: Kern County, 2500, you have traffic.
1: Yeah, control. It was a breaker box. Connected to the camper on fire. It's out prior to arrival. Power's been secured to the unit. And show off, fire is clear.
0: 10-4, can you clear at 11:45?
2: Command, Horton County.
0: Hey, Sheriff, Markway Command, go ahead.
2: For command to 712-2004 will still be ground contact.
0: 10-4, 11:45.

0: the EM was available?
1: Temple.
0: I can give him a call. Oh. 1700.
2: We're monitoring, we'll be in route.
0: 10-4, 1151.
1: 1400, 702.
2: Yes, sir.
1: Yeah, we have approximately 30 to 40 gallons of diesel fuel that's leaking out. The tank is cracked on the seam. I don't have the check putty on our apparatus, either the E-Town, so that's our concern at this time. Over.
2: Okay. I'll be on scene shortly.

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1: 12, I got you in service, responding 1222 Woodland Drive. I have a male in his 80s, conscious and breathing, not responding normally, but has possible stroke, swallowing his tongue, his eyes are rolling the back of his head. 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He has spoken, no slurred speech at this time.

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You have a 66-year-old male, difficulty breathing, crackling sound, he's breathing, possible pneumonia.

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2: We have one apparatus remaining on scene. 791 is going to remain for mitigation team and removal of the vehicle. 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
1: 10-4.

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1: Service at 1245, it's going to be 50 Hamburg Court, 50 Hamburg Court. I have an 84-year-old female, O2 sets are on 83 to 85, difficulty breathing.

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0: 2033, you're responding to Baptist Health Garden at 913 North Dixie Avenue in Elizabethtown. Between elevator 16, entrapment, third floor. Has been set for approximately 5 minutes. Unknown further.
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1: 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Be in the sunroom.

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1: 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And 3513 North Walnut Street, that's entitled 13 North Walnut Street.

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Respond to 102 Thicket Court, 102 Thicket Court in Radcliffe on a gas leak, 1308.

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0: Hardin County, we're in service. Crew of 3, is there any illnesses reported?
1: Negative, sir.
0: 10-4, thank you.
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0: Bowser, and you're responding to 1 on C Thicket Court, 100 and C Thicket Court in Radcliffe. On a gas leak, call smells gas, unsure if there is a leak. It's going to be in the living room kitchen area. Stove is turned off, but had propane refilled recently.
1: Okay, on info, thank you.
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0: 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Are you good on the information, sir?
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0: 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It's going to be in the living room, kitchen area. Stove is turned off. They did have propane refilled recently.

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0: Danny, we did find a small leak on the water heater. 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Charles, I'm Groovy, it's clear. 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
1: Okay, answers.
2: 3817 South Dixie Highway. Have an 85-year-old female that fell and hit her head. Just need to be checked out.

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2: 12, Control, Johnson, Service.
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0: Sí. Just wanted to update. We're temporarily going to shut down Patriot both directions for a couple minutes to back the rotator out with the dump truck.
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0: Patriot Parkway is back open both directions. Vehicles have been removed. Mitigation complete. Show all units clear to scene at this time. Thank you.
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1: Service. In service, you're okay.
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1: It's going to be 134 Harlan Drive in Huntsville, face study in room 195. Going back to the roof in the middle.
2: Control.
1: Go ahead.
2: We're in service.
1: It's at 1458. It's going to be 908 Ronda Court, 908 Ronda Court, Cross Streets, North Boston Parkway. 86-year-old female fell in a hole, possible broken leg. Go ahead.
2: Do we know how deep the hole is if we need fire?

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0: to squad 23.
1: 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We are on scene.
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0: Reckless Fire Department, Box 12, Reckless Fire, Box 12. Respond to 908 Rhonda Court, 908 Rhonda Court in Reckless on EMS assist, requesting fire code 3. Do I have you in service at 1509, responding to 908 Rhonda Court, 908 Rhonda Court in Radcliffe, EMS on scene, requesting fire code 3, this is for a patient who has fallen.
1: There you go, he's okay.

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2: Harden County, 22's in service.
1: 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It's going to be 110 Taylor Boulevard in Ryan Grove, 110 Taylor Boulevard. Cross street's going to be Brown Street. Female's car ran into someone's house. There's a child in the car. They want checked out.
0: Vehicle hit someone's house. There's a child in the car. Unknown on injuries.
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1: 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Are you good on the information?
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3: 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The child is fine. The female has got some laceration to her elbow.

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1: 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It's going to be 401 Creekside Court, number 2. 401 Creekside, apartment 2. Have a 65-year-old female, on blood thinners, has blood in her urine.

0: everyone.
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0: That's clear. 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
0: Taking her from her residence to VHH.
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Squad 21. Squad 21, respond with Radcliffe Fire and Radcliffe Beatty to All Grand 635, South Dixie Boulevard, 635 South Dixie. Crushes of East Vine Street. 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Come 621.

0: 1622 are responding to Walgreens at 635 South Dixie Boulevard, 635 South Dixie, crosses of Vine Street. In a two-vehicle NVA, reported one patient with arm and back pain.
1: Okay.
2: That'd be a change.
0: 1622.

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0: He said that he does not want to be evaluated.
1: 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You can show us clear and available.
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1: 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Pressure's 182 over 101. Med staff on scene.
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I'm getting 41, go ahead. 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Service 1707, 507 North Mulberry Street, 507 North Mulberry and a half. It's going to be apartment one. Activated medical alarm for a female who fell a few days ago, injured her foot, has an open wound. They do have a caregiver on scene.

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0: At 1756, going to be responding to 24 West Airview Drive, 24 West Airview. You no longer have to stage. The sheriff's office is with the patient. It's okay for you to go on scene. You have a 39-year-old male who took anywhere between 30 and 50 Benadryl about an hour ago.

Fire Department, Box 21, Radcliffe Firebox 21, respond to 2934 Crockett Court. 2934 Crockett Court in Radcliffe on the fire alarm, 1800.

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1: I have you both in service, responding to 2934 Crockett Court. 2934 Crockett Court in Radcliffe on a residential fire alarm. Main smoke detector, heat detector, zone 7 and 8. 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

0: Des Moines, Hardin County. Emergency at this location. 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We advise her to contact the company, call us back out if they need any further assistance. You show all fire, you just clear the scene.
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0: Squad 23. Squad 23 respond stage in the area. 532, correction, 537 New Street. 537 New Street. Crossing of Park Avenue and North Dixie Boulevard on an assault. 1940.
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Counting. 43. And service at 1845, station area, 537 New Street, 537 New Street on the corner of New and Park Avenue, just off Park Street. A 13-year-old male who was hit just below his chest with something from a slingshot. He's awake and breathing okay. They just want him checked out. I'll let you know when PD's on scene.

0: Squad 21. Squad 21, use your son to 128 Vonda Court. 128 Vonda Court, crossing to Donna Avenue. One stroke, come 1903.
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1: 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Matthew 4, Eric Vonda 128, Vonda Court 128, Vonda. 68-year-old male, possible stroke, as he has fallen multiple times. Blurred vision, memory issues, complaining of a headache on the side of his head. He is schizophrenic.

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Ronnieville Fire Department. Ronnieville Fire Department, respond to 31 Running Bear Trail, 31 Running Bear Trail in Ronnieville on a smoke odor complaint, 1941.

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1: Seven four, go ahead. Service responding to 31 Running Bear Trail, 31 Running Bear Trail. Caller advises that people that live down the road have three RVs on the property. Looks like they have a bonfire or the RVs are on fire. It's a lot of white smoke, can't see flames.

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1: 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Neighbor mixed his HTH pool shop with 2 gallons of water in a 5 gallon bucket, put off some gas in the house that is burning their eyes. Bucket has been removed.
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0: Hunter Harden County. You got EMS coming out to them.
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2: Take some pool shock with 2 gallons of water in a 5-gallon bucket. 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

Ronnieville Fire Department. Ronnieville Fire Department, respond to 1331 Battle Training Road, 1331 Battle Training Road in Elizabethtown on a fire alarm, 2004.

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